to the top, I've been out of shape, thinking out the box, I'm an astronaut. I blasted off the planet, rocked the cause catastrophe, and it matters more because I had it. Now I had, I thought about wreaking havoc on an opposition, kind of shocking, they want a static with precision, I'm automatic, quarterback, I ain't talking second, pack it up on.

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2: 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I'm gonna hit this city.
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0: 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It's you, not me.
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arrived. I guess I had to go to that place to get to this one. 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

0: 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Rock Boys o vinny. 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Beat. 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
1: Lil Wayne featuring Bruno Mars, Mirror.
2: So why are we talking to each other?

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1: The beat.
2: All the hits.
1: The beat.
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1: The beat.

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2: Finally.
1: Ladies and gentlemen.
2: It's right in front of you.
1: Beat.

0: Street Boys, Free.
1: It's awesome.
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